0: All right, that was Punk Rocker by Teddy Bears and Iggy Pop. So as I mentioned, we're doing our training today, and I have Sid with me. You're listening to Studio 51 WM, powered by WMPG. And I'm just going to hand it over if Sid wants to say hi real quick.
1: Hello, everyone. My name is Sid, and this is awesome. I am so excited to be here at WMPG Studio 51. This is amazing. Thank you.
0: All right, perfect. All right, so we're going to just throw on a song real quick, and we'll be back with you in about a block of four songs. So I didn't prepare this in advance like I should have, so that's shame on me. Everyone's watching me. I feel so embarrassed. But we are going to hand you over to Bikini Kill with Rebel

0: right, guys, that was Sun Goes Down by Robin Loxley and Jay Hawk. I yet again didn't prepare something after this, but that's because we're gonna be handing you over to Sid. Sid's gonna take over, and the next 30 or so minutes, probably a little bit less because it's actually 28 minutes, you're gonna be hearing music from Sid instead. So I hope you enjoy the whatever Sid has for you. Do you want to take over and talk them through what that's gonna be?
1: Okay. Honestly, I don't really know what this kind of genre is called. A lot of people are like dream pop, and I figured that's kind of real because when I listen to it, I have fun, and it kind of feels like a dream, and it's really happy and fun, and yeah. Okay, so here is my favorite song, Rilken Heart by Cocteau Twins. Yay!

Wow. Oh my freaking goodness. Hello, guys. That was I Have the Moon by Lush, another one of my favorite songs. It's really awesome. You've been listening to my epic show. I'm hoping that you're very pleased with what you're hearing in your eardrums, and I hope to continue pleasing you. Saying that in the least weird way, I hope I can say that. The next song I'm gonna play is Seiko Buff by Cocteau Twins, another one of my favorite songs. It's just playing nothing but my favorite songs tonight, guys. Oh my goodness. Alright, as always, this is Studio 51 powered by WMPG. Seiko Buff by Cocteau Twins.

Wow, what an amazing song. That was You're Not the Only One I Know by The Sundays. As always, this is Sid. I'm going to play one more song, and then I'm going to pass it over to Alberto. And so for my last song, it's going to be Love's Easy Tears by Cocteau Twins. As always, this is Studio 51, powered by WMPG. Yay!

That was You Can Call Me Al by Paul Simon, and it is me, the G-Man, coming to you live through Studio 51, WMPG in Gorham, the internet show. Let me tell you, I'm so glad to be back. This is Stasis. That's what this segment is called. I'm still shaking off the rust, as you can hear. I was about to say, as you can see, but you can't see me. Or maybe you can. Call into this show if you're a psychic, if you can see me, all right? I've got my phone on the desk, and if it rings at any point, then whoever on the other end has to be a psychic, okay? Because, you know, I put that message out there for psychics only. So if you're not a psychic, you can't call my phone. Sorry. Anyway. Oh, I just heard it ring. I'm actually terrified now. Anyway, we are going to be going for quite a segment tonight. So what I have done is I've taken the main playlist. I've taken it off of shuffle. Last year, wow, which is so far, Stasis has been like Twin Peaks. All right. Season one, pretty phenomenal. Season two was didn't have the same power behind it, and here we are on season three, and the plans are to be wild and insane and all that. Actually, I guess in a technical sense, since this is a Twin Peaks allegory, this would be a Fire Walk With Me, which would involve a lot of David Bowie. So I guess this is going to be the year that involves David Bowie and is also better than year two. Anyway, I'm really excited for this going forward. We are doing two nights a week this time around, so I'm figuring out how to make that interesting. And so far, the plan is on Tuesdays tonight, it will be big playlist stuff, which we'll get.

us a couple of sessions, and then my brother sent me a playlist when I went over to his apartment. It was his oldies music, and it's 15 hours long. So we'll get a few sessions out of that, and while that happens, I can try and cobble something else together so that we can hot swap to that afterwards, and we'll see what happens. But that is something I am considering. Anyway, things are going pretty good. Now is about the time I would do a PSA, but my God, I haven't done that in who knows how long. And there's not really any PSAs to put out there, is there? Not yet. It's the start of the school year. I have nothing that the faculty wants me to shove anywhere. You know, nothing going on that front. So I guess all I have to say is keep strong this year. You know, do your best. Everything's going to work out in the end. I'm sure of it. Even if you had a terrible and rough time. Before I jump back into the music real quick, I feel the powerful, wonderful feeling of the fan blowing its wind upon me. And I feel as though I should give a big thank you to the guy who installed the fan. I wish I could remember your name. But it was a wonderful gift. It makes doing this so much better. It's hot up here, guys. I can't. That was one of my only things I would dread about work, was coming here and getting my fucking shirt soaked in sweat. I can't do it. It's ridiculous. Anyway, sit back, relax, and we're gonna get back into the music. And I hope you're ready for quite a big one tonight. So I'll talk to you in a bit.

That was Keeping Tabs by Kuko and featuring Suscat Zero. I don't know when that song was released. I'm going to take a gander and I'm going to make a guess that it was around 2016. 2019? Oh, damn. All right. Okay, that's too far off the mark for me to take credit. Good stuff though. Really good song. Anyway, I am your host, the G-Man, and the weather is wonderful right now. It's not too bad. It's not too bad at all, really. It's nice and sunny. In the words of Larry David, pretty good. But in all reality, I am exuberant about the state of it. I love this time of year. The early September kind of leading into fall months. Wonderful. Amazing. We got our first listener request, and that is what we will be opening the next session with, because, amazingly enough, it ties in with what's going on. So we're going to bada boom. Nope, that's not the one. Oopsie. You guys would have had a very different experience, my God. Where is it? I know it's in this playlist. There we go. It's literally the second fucking song. Oh my God. There we go. All right. So it's in the queue now. The listener request is in the queue. Big warning lights, nuclear warning lights. The listener request is in the queue. In this rambling, I think I was about to mention or did mention that the new people were coming in tonight. And so I just learned this is going to be the structure of things. Tuesday nights is going to be me and the other people. I'm not introducing them. They're going to introduce themselves. And actually, I think that's them. And then Thursday nights will be my thing. So be ready, because there's other people and this is going to be awesome. Anyway, we're going to get back to the music, and I'll talk to you in a bit.

That was Present Tense by Radiohead, which is wonderful song. Really great. I tend not to listen to it because it makes me like genuinely actually very sad. And I'm just not doing that right now. So it's been weird here. You know, stuff happens. That's how it is. But, you know, hopefully things will be peachy keen as everything continues. And so I need to iron everything out for my show because I was supposed to do a segment where I talked about some random nonsense that may or may not have been fun and interesting. Guys, something bad is happening right in front of me. No, it's fixed. We fixed it. Awesome. Anyway, I'm going to hopefully get everything on my end figured out for my show so that I can make this all work. And that's going to be great, and it's going to be awesome, and I hope that everyone else is able to have that same luxury going forward, and that this is not just a series of incidents that continue to cascade and fall apart. But we'll see. I don't know if you guys feel the energy, but I'm doing, this is going to be great. Anyway, I've been your host, the G-Man. You've been tuned into Stasis, powered by WMPG Studio 51 in Gorham through the internet. Anyway, I hope you all have a great rest of your night. Enjoy these last couple of songs.

All right, that was The Remedy, also known as I Won't Worry by Jason Mraz. 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My name is Ash. You're listening to Ash on the Air, and this is still our training week. And right now I am joined by Kyle, who you'll hopefully hear later on tonight. It is 8:12 p.m., and I'm going to have us jump straight back into that music so that I can continue on with our training. You'll hear us back in about four songs. Next up is Money by the Drums.

0: 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My name is Ash. You're listening to Ash on the Air, and we are in our training week still, and I am joined here by Kyle, who is going to introduce to you our next song.
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0: All right, sounds great.

So that was Breakout by Foo Fighters. This has been Kyle on Studio 51, powered by WMPG. I'm going to play you one more song, Violet by Hole, and then I will be handing you off to Josiah, the next trainee.

All right, that was Wait a Minute by Willow. I just wanted to start it off with a song that I haven't played yet, and I figured that's a song I like, and why not play it? It is 5 p.m., and I'm back on the air with a block, guys. I'm excited to be here. This is going to be my normal block from 5 to 6. However, today is a little bit different. You guys are going to be with me from 5 till 7, and then we're going to go back to training. If you remember from yesterday, if you were listening yesterday, we had about like 5 or 6 trainees yesterday, so you were hearing me every so often. But today, it's going to be a few less trainees. It's still going to go great, but first, we're going to reconnect. It's been a couple weeks. We gotta say hi. We're going to see how things are doing. Quite honestly, a lot has changed in my personal life in that time. I'm going through a transformation personally. However, instead of talking about that, I'd like to just jump to our next block of music. Quite honestly, I'm going to mix it up a lot from what I normally play just because I feel like it. I want to listen to songs that I haven't heard in a hot minute. So here is a song from the video game Dispatch. I believe it was published before the game, but it was featured in the game because one of the voice actresses in the game is the singer of it. So here is Hoes Depressed by Thought Squad.

0: All right, that was Pink Plus White, Frank Ocean. You are listening to Ash on the Air. This is Studio 51, powered by WMPG. It is 5:21 p.m., just turned 5:21 p.m., so we're mixing it up a little bit, but I decided to pull out my Spotify, and we're going to be listening to a lot of songs that are on my on repeat. If I'm going to be honest, a lot of the songs on here, I don't think I've heard in like a month or two. However, I've listened to them twice in the last 3 months, so they are on my on repeat. So first up is none other than London Bridge by Fergie.
1: Oh shit, oh shit, oh shit, oh shit, oh shit, oh shit.
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0: All right, that was Matilda by Harry Styles. Quite honestly, a lot slower of a song than I remembered it being, and I feel a little bad for that because now kind of all of us are going to be feeling a little sad, and that's not really what we want for our energy today at this sunny Gorham 5:35 p.m. So instead, we're going to pop it up a little bit. Let's be a little bit more energetic. We're going to hop over to a song that I haven't heard in about a couple months, but always is one that changes my mood from sad to at least not sad. So next up is Bitch Boy by the Uzis.
1: Good boy!

And that was Queen Card by Idol. So I'm realizing I forgot to mention for a while now that we are listening to Studio 51 Internet Radio Station powered by WMPG. As you guys know, we've been pretty busy around here lately, so how about we take a moment to just recap what's been going on here at Studio 51. So, as I mentioned a couple weeks back, I had gone out tabling to try and see if we could get people to come to our open house, which happened last week. We had a pretty good turnout, especially on Tuesday, and now we have quite a lot of DJs that are training. As if you've been listening to us this week, or specifically yesterday night, you would probably recall that I was on the mic on and off, and we had a couple people say hi and showcase what you're going to be expecting from them in the upcoming weeks. Next week, however, is vacation, so not all of those faces will be returning, unfortunately, but I hope that they enjoy their time off from school, because I know that I will. However, despite the fact that I'm going to be off from school and enjoying this extra time, you can still count on me being here on Monday and Tuesday next week. However, I'm not going to talk your head off, and I'm realizing I'm saying however way too many times. So I'm going to pass you over to Cloudy June, who is going to sing for you none other than Pretty Pills for Broken Hearts.

All right, that was My Alcoholic Friends by the Dresden Dolls. If I'm going to be so honest, when we came to the last song before that one, I had 10 seconds left and I panicked and I was like, all right, guess what? We're going to play Alcoholic Friends, which I have played before. So we did break our streak of songs that I haven't played on the radio before, unfortunately. But getting 55 minutes into the set list before I repeat a song, I think is still pretty commendable. But we're gonna pretend we're gonna give me a little free pass and we're gonna act like that didn't happen. And moving forward on Studio 51, powered by WMPG, we're gonna continue playing songs that I haven't played before. At least we're gonna try, because I do have a playlist up for this next block where there may be one or two that slip through, but we're all gonna pretend like I haven't played them before, because if they have been played, it was probably like 4 weeks ago, so nobody's ears are being harassed by the same songs over and over again. But in order to stop talking, I'm gonna hand you over to Mindless Self-Indulgence, and you're gonna, don't laugh at me, we have another person in the studio, they're laughing at me, and you guys are gonna listen to Mastermind.

All right, that was Farah Dissel. I probably butchered that because I don't speak German. But, you know, fun little song. I wanted to change things up a little bit here at Studio 51 WMPG, powered by WMPG. We are not WMPG. Because you guys are with me for probably about 57 more minutes until I get another trainee and you're still with me, but I'm going to be playing more of what I've been playing because I have a pre-made playlist. It's easier just to pick from that. So we're still going to keep our little streak of songs that I haven't played yet. And this means that we're going to get to the territory of me playing songs that I've been considering playing, but then think, no, I don't want people to know that I know that song. So starting off that little segment is Maisie Dum Dum.

0: Sorry, I fell asleep.
1: All right, that was Sorry Haha, I Fell Asleep by Egg. Next up, we just ended up our mentally ill girl block. As I was playing them, there was a theme, so we just kept with it. Next is going to be played on Studio 51, powered by MPG, WMPG, there is a W in that, is going to be I Can't Handle Change by Roar. The peanut gallery keeps making sounds, which makes me feel really good about my song selections. But don't worry, guys, if you're not loving what I'm playing, you can come down here and volunteer yourself and take my slot, and then you can play better music than me. Because if you think that my music's bad, then just show me by playing better music. We have plenty of other people that are going to be here, trained yesterday or trained today or throughout the rest of this week, who are going to be giving you a variety of different sounds. So you're not only going to be listening to the songs that I've been playing today, which is unusual for my normal block. But as I said, we're just trying to mix it up a little bit, try and get things a little bit different before we have to jump right back into it around 7 o'clock. But I'm kind of done talking right now, so you'll hear from me again in about 20 minutes. But first up is I Can't Handle Change by Roar.

All right, that was Girls by Girl in Red. And so I want to mix it up a little bit because as we've been mixing this up all night, this is definitely taking a turn. This is taking a turn, and all of the music is really sad or sad adjacent. And I personally need a break or I am going to cry tonight. So we're going to hand it over to the Beastie Boys, and we're going to do a little bit of a different block. There is the Beastie Boys, Girls.

And that was Are We Still Friends by Tyler, the Creator. I am going to one last time switch up the vibe just for this final block as we get ready for our next two trainees to show up. It is October here in Gorham and everywhere in the world because that's kind of how that works. And here at Studio 51, powered by WMPG, I want to get us into that Halloween spirit. So I won't lie, I tend to be on TikTok quite a lot. If you've been listening tonight, you've probably already put that together. There is a song that people are saying that is like the equivalent of the Mariah Carey Christmas song for Halloween. I'm blanking on the name of the Christmas song, but regardless, All I Want for Christmas, thank you. This is considered the Halloween equivalent of that now. So I am going to let you listen to Calling All the Monsters by Chyna and McLean, first seen on Ant Farm.

Hi guys, this is Studio 51, powered by WMPG. My name is Ash, and you're listening to Ash on the Air. It is 7 p.m., and we just had our two trainees show up, our first two of the night. I'm very excited to have them here. And I'm going to be closing off my block for today, which means, unfortunately, that's the end of the fun new music for tonight. But you'll still be hearing from me for the rest of the night. We're just going to take a little pause and start our training regimen instead. So you'll be hearing from me in just a couple minutes with Psycho Killer. But until then, just a little bit of dead air. Do apologize for the inconvenience. And I hope that you guys have a great night.

0: All right, that was New Romance by Miles Fisher. You're listening to Studio 51, powered by WMPG. We are here in Gora, Maine. And a fun little fact about that song, New Romance by Miles Fisher, is that he is from the Final Destination franchise, which is my personal favorite horror movie franchise. That's how I found him. His music definitely is not super popular. In order to find his songs, I have to search his entire name every single time. And you know what? Most people don't even know him. And if they do, they don't realize that they do, because he's very well known for being a Tom Cruise impersonist. There was a Tom Cruise for President ad that ran a couple years ago, and he was the actor who played Tom Cruise. So if you're ever in the mood for a comedy sketch that makes fun of the current political climate, that's a good one. Tom Cruise for President 2024. However, I'm not the only one here, so I'm not just going to talk your ear off alone. I have Olivia with me, who's going to say hi and introduce the next song.
1: Hello, I'm Olivia. I'm going to play Break It Off. Oh, okay. I'm Olivia from...
0: Just keep going.
1: I'm Olivia. I'm planning on playing Break It Off from Pink Panthers. It's from one of her... It's from her, basically her first album. From her first album before she got, like, big and popular. And it's a personal favorite of mine.
0: All right, sounds great. We're going to play that right now.

All right, that's Rhinestone Eyes by Gorillaz. Next up, we have a pick from Leah, which is going to be Cars and Girls by, is that Prefab Sprout? Prefab Sprout, yeah. Prefab Sprout, okay. I personally haven't heard this, so I'm excited to hear it. And I hope you guys enjoy. We'll be back in about four songs to hopefully introduce you to Leah.

0: All right, that was Tribulations by LCD Sound System. You're listening to Studio 51 Internet Radio, powered by WMPG. This is Ash. You're listening to Ash on the Air. And it's not just me today. As I've mentioned multiple times, this is a training day. We had Olivia on here before, but now we have Leah. Hi, Leah. You want to say hello to the people?
1: Hello. I'm Leah.
0: All right. Hi. We're happy to have you. Do you have anything that you want to say about this next song before we play? Because I'm going to hand this over to you, and you're going to take us out for the last 15 minutes.
1: I'll just play the next song, if that's all right.
0: All right. Do you want to tell us anything about, like, do you like this song or anything like that?
1: I probably wouldn't play it if I didn't like it.
0: Well, that's a good point. All right. So we'll be putting that on to you, and in about 10 or so minutes, you'll hear from just Leah.

That was I Only Come Out at Night by Susan. Next is Fascination Street by The Cure.

to Studio 51 WMPG. Next up is Surrender by Suicide. This track was produced by Rick Ocasek of The Cars. You might not know that. Anyways, here we go.

All right, hello everybody. My name is Dami, and tonight I'll be playing some songs I like. This is Studio 51 Internet Radio, powered by WMBG. This first song is Savior by Money Ray Shorty. Hope you enjoy.

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1: Feeling the exact same things. 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

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And it makes me sick to my stomach. I kept this morning. I was about to...

It's time for me to soar once more. It's time for me to fly. Will you soar with me?

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This is Dami. 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This next song is The Hills Have Eyes by Killer. Hope you enjoy.

0: do a fuck, we do high as a bitch, no thing tight. 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I don't ever stop until she finish, ain't got ass, got hit it right. 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
1: Don't worry about it. Yeah, yeah. I think you signed, okay, what they say. She know my pockets glow. My pants calm and a high speed chasing me on channel. 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Got drip inside my throat. 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Don't fake it with I'm thug. 19X, trying to peel their face. The voices in my head. She hate me, I done did her bad. 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I can't fake it, I've been high as hell, just geeking in my bed. Spread out who get high like me, this shit gon' hurt me in the end. It's real life pain in my heart, all the shit I can't discuss. Speak on my feelings and my songs before I tell the ones I trust. My relationships don't work, I don't even hit you up. It's 3 a.m, I might text your phone, just hoping that you up. Check this Jake, when he home alone, he thought he heard a noise. When it's dark, I miss you the most, can't burn them Polaroids. I miss you, and that make me weak, won't even use my voice. I say I see. Don't want to think at all, some thoughts I can't avoid. Can't avoid. But some thoughts I can't avoid, no bad. But I have pain in my heart. But some shit I can't avoid.

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1: 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No, I'm the reason that you hurt, I'm here for better or for worse. My brother live a life sin, but that he can't walk in our church. No, I live a life of curse. 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Think got the wise, yo, ass to learn. I pray to God that I see John. I know some niggas hope I burn. 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I can teach you right from wrong. My tear, I paid for all my life. 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I'm

0: I'm sorry for young people that there are these existential disasters looming.
1: That song was Sober by Insect. 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This next song is Hanging on That Cliff by Beatfella. Hope you guys enjoy.

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Yeah, blood smoke in the air and it lingers. Yeah, I get so deep in thought, what you thinking? No, I can't process it, I let it sink in. Yeah, thank God that I'm off for the weekend. 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

0: It's time for me to soar once more. 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
1: There's a one basket, I need 10 bags.

All right. That song was Eggs in One Basket by Insect and Ivy. 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This next song is Blind Leading the Blind by Beatfella. Hope you enjoy.

0: It's Katie. How can I help you?
1: Hi. I was calling to schedule an appointment with Dr.
0: And you did.
1: Beat fella.
0: Yeah.

0: Open? 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
1: Shut, I guess. I don't know. Does it matter?
0: I'll leave it open. So if you need to throw up or cry or something, you can call me.
1: Thanks, yeah. Open.

0: kind of have a crush on this boy, but his name is Georgie, so I don't really know how far it's gonna go.
1: So just come at me.
0: No.
1: Okay, well then I'll just

0: You know, there's no class.
1: It doesn't really concern me. I'm working harder. Yeah, no battery left, I need a charger. I was two steps ahead, you're even farther. I'm protected by my suit of Prada armor. No, it's no harm done. And whenever that I see you, I'll be starstruck. Yeah, don't look behind you, but I think it might be under us. I look around me, everybody wanna copy us. I'll be the hero again. I'll be the hero of the story, and I'll die in the end. I will never say my motive, you will have to just guess. I will never say my motive, you will have to just guess. I never

battery left, I need a charger. I was two steps ahead, you're even farther. I'm protected by my suit of Prada armor. Prada armor. No, it's no harm done. And whenever that I see you, I'll be starstruck. Yeah. Don't look behind you, but I think it might be on us. I look around me, everybody wanna copy us. Wanna copy us. It doesn't really concern me. Working harder. Yeah, no battery left, I need a charger. I was two steps ahead, you're even farther. I'm protected by my suit of Prada armor. No, it's no harm done. And whenever that I see you, I'll be starstruck. Don't look behind you, but I think it might be on us. I look around me, everybody wanna copy us. I wanna

That song was "It's Ho It's No Harm Done" by XXFFCYUVCUI. 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This next song is "Kaveh" by Instagram Filter.

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I pop Addy after Addy, heart beating my racing. Niggas talking about we going up, SI on your playlist. Just gotta stay down with this shit and go back to the basics. Don't bring no Aussie around me, no Booger and Moss rapist. Bitch talking about some CNC, but I don't think Boogie taking it. I'm bad.

0: My face target as a bitch, I like Junior, so sanction. I pop Addy after Addy, heart beating my raisin. Niggas talking about we going up SI on your playlist. Just gotta stay down with this shit and go back to the basics. 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Bitch talking about some CNC, but I don't think Boogie taking it. Oh, bye.
1: There it goes again.
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0: That song you just heard was House by Flea Friends. We are coming at you from Studio 51 Internet Radio in Gorham, powered by WMPG. This next song is It's So Over by Grace Forevermore and Dexter. Hope you enjoy.
1: Maybe this is the opposite.
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0: 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Rather keep it between you and me. I pop a little pink to get in my mood and say I was in it, but put me to sleep. I'm signing off RP's over the geek. I'm not even surprised, but I don't even think. 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Too loud, then they can't even sleep.
1: Too loud, yeah, come on. 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I know a nigga need now between some sexes. Jacking with whip, no key. 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Get so out, who you gotta leave? You can't see me shaking this shit on my seat. 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I jump out on 10, I'm clearing they streets. Hotel taking me space, and I'm working my heat. 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You walk with your friend, now you think you invisible. Young nigga, take you down, now you little pissy. My baby say Zan's been eating me up. I know she hurt, rest in peace of my kidney. Too gone off the air, he need him a tissue. This 300 black one, eat up your pistol, you got two issues.
0: But I'ma just keep it discreet. I won't ever say your name, I'm not like that. Rather keep it between you and me. I pop a little pink to get in my mood and say I was in it, but put me to sleep. Sign off RP's over the geek. I'm not even surprised, but I don't even think. I get out angry, I don't even blink. Too locked in, I can't even sleep. 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

0: back. 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She keep asking what I want to eat, put your face on my plate. 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
1: You live how you live, I can't even bap shit, so fly. 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What I put forth is all I got, all I should do to change you circumstance. You gotta talk to a lot of shit, had I talked to my God. But I don't know about your head, I might try to do everything right. But this bitch tears still hit for her. I say she on my dick so bad, I might just add her to my Lord. To my Lord, never say she love me, but she know I love her. I love you back, and yeah, you know that.

0: Somebody from Riviera.
1: Who told you?
2: I don't know what to do about this, bitch. I'm in my head. You said what the fuck you said. I can't go back, won't be misled. You seeing visions of the futures in my hands. These niggas that I'm all out drinking, so I'm like Jesus, always break my breath. I know I did you wrong, but can't apologize for shit. And I know you think I'm wrong for doing this, but this shit meant I think you going back and forth with you about stupid shit. I love you, but I think you be thinking you not my bitch. Bitch, you my bitch, you can't come home if you need. You ever feel alone, can hit my phone if you need. 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This bitch so fucking pretty, I tell her smile, I lick her teeth.
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4: Had a ball, really wonder shit, that bitch got passed off. 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

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Will you soar with me?

That track was Blue by Tavu. We are Studio 51 Internet Radio from USM's Gorham campus, powered by the one and only WMPG. My name is Dami. This next song you're about to hear is called I Can't Die by Killer, Sucker Ball, and 22 Porim. Hope you guys enjoy.

0: built like shit, so I'm higher than me, got a K in his nose. I can't sign up for that, put me in a box, I don't do what I'm told. No 01 got Willie, puss that bitch, give a fuck if it skate, we float. This Addy and Ting got me feel like a goat. This bitch on my dick, so bad to a joke. So throwing back Zens, we do these posts. 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

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This Addy and Ting got me feel like a goat, this bitch on my dick, so bad, so joke.

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That track was Neon Kitchen by Devin Hendricks. We are Studio 51 Internet Radio from USM's Gorham campus, proud to be powered by WMPG. My name is Dami. This next track we got is called Wish You Well. It's by Killer, Taz Paris, Hunnicay, and Hold Me Down. Hope you enjoy.

0: 19 got a 30 bar, so I can't swap my gin. 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
1: Even though I don't like this bitch for real, I'm still gonna wish you up. 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And speaking on my game, shit a crime, we send this shit to death. 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I gotta keep on thugging hard, knowing that the end is near. 12 get behind and call you, better not stop, nigga, hit that wheel. 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
1: 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My name is Dami, and this next song you're going to be hearing is Blat by Money Race Shorty. Hope you enjoy.
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My name is Dami, and this next song is Just Look at Where We Are by XXFF. Hope you enjoy.

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1: I ain't held a pen since like 2014. Triple C's wearing ripped jeans, bone on D&D, 15, dreaming of TMZ and magazines. 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

0: 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It's part of yourself. Yeah, no shelf life. 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Yeah, fur coat so soft like a pelt. Yeah, fuck, why'd I spend 500 on a belt?
1: What I did, I gave my GL5 a kiss. 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I told her I can't have no kids. 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She know I'm full of sick. Let's go. Drive the V, cause I can't function. 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You know that we just fucking. 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Said, go and catch you some. 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Free my bleed, but we did can't save my partner and I'm crying. I've been high since like yesterday. Don't remember getting fried. She asked me why I do the things I do and touch the sky. Let's go. If you let me, buy me perks. Liver tryna get his turn. Giving bell, go put in work. When I'm locked, just be glad it's that, cause I could be in dirt. Don't regret it, could've been a bitch. I'm done on my time, I'm right. Genius, what I did, I gave my GL5 a kiss. Can't be no death the way I live. I told her I can't have no kids. Pretty hoe, I rate her 15 perks. Said, baby, have my kids. She get a smile and said, I give the world. She know I'm full of sick.
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I deleted Twitter, I see them politics getting so bitter. 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Now that I need you, that's all I'm asking. Left a lot of things behind, I can't say I regret.

0: That track was Deleted Twitter by Isaiah TG, ambient hip hop legend right there. We are Studio 51 Internet Radio from USM's Gordon campus, powered by WMPG. My name is Dami. We're going to be coming at you with the last couple tracks of tonight. The first one of that being Arc'teryx Jacket by Protect. Hope you enjoy.
1: Nah, really kicking shit, you heard?
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0: but I can't quit. 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
0: Homie won't end, I swear he won't, I throw back Zen. 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I had a two, last two on this earth, girl, it'll get me and you, it'll be us two.

All right, everybody, that was my last song of tonight. It was called I Love You Bad by One Baby Bird Nest. Again, this is Studio 51 Internet Radio for USM's Gorham campus, powered by WMPG. My name is Dami, and it was a pleasure to play some songs. So, thank y'all.

You are listening to Studio 51 in Gorham, Maine. I am Spencer, and I'm going to be with you for about the next hour and a half. We're going to do something a little different tonight, and I'm going to play some traditional goth music, heading into some newer goth stuff, some dark wave, and then ending it with some breakcore. And I'm going to make it work some way, somehow. You got to trust me on that. We are going to start with If You're Watching by Fear Cult.

That was just M by The Cure. You are listening to Studio 51, Gorham, Maine. Up next, we have The Cry by Bat Nouveau.

That was just Thin Flesh by Traitors. This is Studio 51 Gorham, Maine. We have Always Then by the KVB coming up next.

This is Studio 51, Gorham, Maine. That was just Disorder by Joy Division. Up next, we have The Perfect Girl by Mero, I'm going to guess. After this song, we are going to head into some more electronic, heading into that little breakcore moment I mentioned. We're going to see some Crystal Castles coming up.

0: That was just Gore-Tex Covers My Soul by Blacksmith. I'm going to be playing the last song for the night. It's going to be Gotham Love by Background. I hope you enjoyed this. It was a little all over the place, but I think it came together pretty okay. This is Studio 51 Gorham, Maine, and here is your last song.
1: Can I see you tomorrow night?
2: 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But don't you mean tonight?

And that was Upside Down by Jack Johnson. You're listening to Studio 51 Internet Radio Station, powered by WMPG. I am Ash. This is Ash on the Air. And this is 6 p.m. in this sunny Gorham day. It's not as sunny anymore as the sun is setting, but we are still having our training day. And now I have Alberto with me, so in a little bit, you may or may not hear him on the mic. But until then, you are still stuck with my music. Unfortunately or fortunately, that's up to you to decide. However, as always, just because we have a lot going on, I'm not going to talk to you as much as normal, so we're going to slide you right over to KT Tunsil with Suddenly I See.

0: All right, that was The President Has a Sex Tape by Kay Flay. I tend to play that song a lot more than I probably should, but you know, you can't beat a song that's good, and I say I play it a lot, but I just play it every other week. But anyway, I'm rambling a little bit. This is our training week, and I have Alberto with me. We're at Studio 51, powered by WMBG. Do you have anything you want to say today, Alberto?
1: Hi, what's up, this is Alberto. No, I don't have nothing to say, but I'll be here just playing, getting used to this setup. So yeah.
0: All right. Yeah. Sounds great. What we're going to do is you're going to hear four more songs from me, and then I'm going to have Alberto take the mic, and it's going to be his show for the rest of until 7 p.m. So this is the last you're going to hear from me until around 7. I hope you enjoy the last few songs I have for you and then whatever Alberto has for you. Next up, we are going to have The Animal I Have Become by 3 Days Grace.

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That was No Scrolls by TOC. This is Alberto. And now we're going to play Mrs. Jackson by Outkast. Thanks.

Okay, everyone, that was Helmet by Steve Lacy. This is Studio 51, powered by WMPG. Alberto on the mic. And yeah.

Okay, everyone, that was I Want You Back by NSYNC. This is Studio 51 Internet Radio, powered by WMPG. This under... Okay, I'm about to pass it to Owen coming up, so I'll be signing off. Thanks.

0: had a hard time getting everything going today. Hopefully you can hear me. I can't hear myself. So we're going to just keep bumbling through here for a little bit until I get the rest of this set up. Today's show... today's show is all about music that defies genres. So it's going to be no wave, new wave, punk, post-punk, power pop, electropop, you name it. You decide whether or not it's something that you're into or not, but it's stuff that I like to listen to when I am feeling overwhelmed and frustrated and need to get my my frustrations out in some way. So sit back and enjoy while I try to figure out how to hear myself through the headphones. I'll see you soon. Enjoy. I hope you're having a good Saturday.
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Jonathan Richman and the Modern Lovers. An old favorite of mine, introduced to me by my beloved sister out there in Bath cleaning the house today. Sorry for the messy start today. I had to push a lot of buttons and make a lot of connections to try to get everything functioning today because it's not the school year anymore. And that means there's only a few of us doing shows this summer, and I'm one of them. So I'm glad to be back. I took a few weeks off and ready to rock. So let's go back to the tippy top of the show. We started off with Shadowy Men on a Shadowy Planet, and they're going to come back later. That was their song Running Meredith from Dim the Lights, Chill the Ham, 1991. And then we went straight into Rhythm Is Our Business by Snapped Ankles from their Forest of Your Problems album 2021, a mere 30 years later. Sister Soul by One the Juggler on their Nearly a Sin album 1984, giving back a little bubblegum glam. The Girl Wants to Be with the Girls, Talking Heads from their More Songs About Buildings and Food album 1978. Let's see, then we got into The Stranglers with Get a Grip on Yourself from their Raddus Norvegicus album 1977. Liar by the Benelux, a short-lived band from Amsterdam. Ugh, they were so good. That was a self-titled, just a little tiny album that came out in 2013. Viva l'Amour by Sabina Suba from her album Toujours. 2014. She is from Munich, Germany, singing in French. But let's get back to, let's see. After that, this band, The Gnomes, they are from Frankston, Australia. And they're just like a powerhouse, young post-punk garage band called The Gnomes. And they had a song there called You Won't Fool Me from their self-titled album that came out last year, 2025. And then Cool by Pylon. Certainly, if you like the Yeah Yeah Yeahs, they got it from Pylon, a band from Athens. That song was an extra on their Pylon box set from 2020, but they were buddies with the B-52s, and REM covered one of their songs, Crazy. Certainly like a really big influence on the whole post-punk scene of the 80s and 90s. Then we had the 90s.

project there. House of Jealous Lovers, a true, true banger by The Rapture from their album Echoes 2003. I'm having a really hard time believing that was 23 years ago, but time she marches on. Tunnel Love by Devo, the band that I think has influenced more modern bands than any other. That's just my opinion. I think they were the original band to push everything right outside of the margins without even looking back or making any apologies whatsoever. And then we got to I Want to Sleep in Your Arms by the Modern Lovers from the original Modern Lovers album, 1981. Jonathan Richman came from Boston, went down to New York City because he loved Lou Reed so much in the Velvet Underground and wanted to work with their manager, but found himself in a rat-infested tiny hotel room and decided that he would rather go back to Boston. And I'm so glad he did, because he wrote some of the greatest, funnest music of all time and is a wonderful showman. And if you ever get to see him live, please do. I don't know when he'll stop touring. He seems to be somewhat of a troubadour in that sense. He loves to tour. But he's been to Portland, Maine many times. So if he ever comes back, you know, I'll be there. So once again, you're listening to Studio 51, Gorham Digital Radio from the University of Southern Maine in the Bill Dufresne Memorial Voiceover Studio. It's a student-run and sometimes staff-run streaming station featuring original radio shows and opportunities for hands-on broadcasting experience. It's a place to hear something new and to play what you like. So what's better than that? Get out of the mainstream. I hope today you're doing something that, you know, this music is a good soundtrack to. Get the sillies out, crank it, dance, sing, release all of your stims, all the things that you need to do to recharge and get yourself going. We're going to get right back into the music here. Thanks for joining me and for being patient while I got everything going.

thanks for coming along on this very strange, wild ride with me today. I'm going to go back to the interstitial music we listened to at the last break. It was Our Man Flint by Perry Deer and the Stalkers, the Deer Stalkers, sorry, from their album Oh Deer 2023. The Norwegians really know how to do the surf rock. I don't know why, but they do. They just get it. And that's a great example. Then we had Tunde Adebimpe, best known as the frontman from TV on the Radio, with his new solo album, The Black Bolts, with a song called Magnetic. Really like that one. Been playing it a lot. And then we had Treeland from a band called Being Dead, and their album is called When Horse Would Run 2023. They're from Austin, Texas. UMass, I mean, a classic from the Pixies, Tromp Le Monde album 1991. I was well ensconced in college at that time, so that was right up my street. Nothing Left to Tell by the Satelliters, a very sort of short-lived band formed in Germany, 1983. They had a collection of nearly lost recordings, as it was titled, from 2024. And then we had a Korean neo-wave band with a brand new single, 2026, called TV TV. The band is called Suspects. And then Lady Killers by Lush. I mean, the best song to put a narcissistic boy in his place. from their 1996 album, Love Life. And then Motorboat, a cover of controversial rock impresario Kim Fowley's song, covered by Red Cross, from featured on the Hot Issue album 2016. I have that in green vinyl. Everyone knows I love a song with double claps, so there's lots of those on this list today, because double claps get you up, get your butt moving. And then the last song in that set was He's Frank from the Monochrome set, another band that was kind of a out of the box 1979 single found on a 1983 compilation called Volume Contrast Brilliance. And behind me, those who are fans will recognize this as the theme song from The Kids in the Hall by Shadowy Men on a Shadowy Planet, Having an Average Weekend. I'm not having an average weekend. Let's go to the dump.

That one is going out to my dear friend Baker out in Washington State, reminiscing recently about seeing that band who went by Vic Thrill in 2002 at the old Big Easy in the Old Port. We went on a whim, didn't know much about this band, and they didn't survive long, but man, did they put on a show. I just remember being dumbfounded by the whole experience. This guy, Billy Campion, who's the lead singer there, it was he and his little electronic wizards, and I don't even know how to explain it. He danced so hard that his pants split, and he danced out of them. So I try to top that. That's really a good show. I mean, anytime that the lead singer has danced out of his pants, you've gotten your money's worth right there. We started off that set with Drive a la Dump. Who doesn't love a jaunty song about going to the dump? Mon Oncle Jason from his album Allo Chanson. He is from Moncton, New Brunswick, where they say things like Regardez le bateau, and they're very sad because the Canadians are out of the Stanley Cup race, sadly. That album's 2026. And then we moved on to Six Guns by Milk and Cookies. You'd never know that band released that song in 1976. It sounds like it could have come out yesterday. So whether bands today sound like them or they were way ahead of their time, I don't know. But it's freaking great. Self-titled album. They were CBGB regulars. They were from Long Island. And then we had a song called Double Yolks by Damaged Bug on their album Zuzax. And we know this guy, John Dwyer, from the OCs, another great rockin' band. That's a 2026 side project, so that's a newbie. And then we went back to 1982 for Night Ride to Trinidad by my very favorite Robin Hitchcock on his Groovy DK album. Such a nice guy. Well worth watching. Prolific, has a new book coming out about his life in and outside of music. And then, of course, back to the guy dancing out of his pants. Behind us is Spanish Blue by the Aqua Velvets from their self-titled album in 1992. You're listening to Studio 51, digital radio out of Gorham, the University of Southern Maine. I'm so glad you're with me. We're going into our last few songs here of the day. I hope you're getting stuff done and or just sitting back and enjoying. Talk to you soon.

Oh, thank you very much for sticking around for that last long set. We're coming into the close today. We started off with Small Stones by The Passions from an album called 30,000 Feet Over China from 1981. Way back. And then I Want Some by The Makeup from their album I Want Some, 1999. Real Shocks by The Swell Maps, all the way back to 1979. International Rescue was the album. They formed in 1972 in Birmingham, England. That boggles my mind a little bit that was coming out at the same time as Ziggy Stardust and Led Zeppelin. Janitor. This one's a real weird one, by The Suburban Lawns, 1980.

1981 self-titled album. The lyrics, if you were scratching your head and wondering if you heard what you heard, yes. I'm a janitor. Oh, my genitals. Yes, those were the lyrics. And it came from overhearing, mishearing a conversation at a loud party. Somebody yelled out, "What do you do?" And the guy said, "I'm a janitor." And they heard, "Oh, my genitals." So it made its way into a song. And that I relate to a lot because I mishear things all the time. And it's a source of great entertainment for me, but very confusing for others. Sorry People by Savoy Motel, self-titled album 2016. Trauma Olympics, brand new, James the Seventh, a single from 2025. She's a Korean singer-songwriter named Bethany Latham. And then Plastic Cowboy. It was by the band called The Yummy Fur from a 2019 compilation. They're a Scottish indie band. And then we had Aspidestra. I don't know where the Aspidestra is, but Tim Kasher knows that's where you go to get drugs, from an album called While No One Was Looking, which is a Bloodshot Records compilation from 2014. And then we've got the Torquays here, who were a 60s surf rock band who got popular in the 90s when Pulp Fiction came out. It's their song called Rescue at Mavericks. And we're closing it up today with two songs, because I realized I left one off that is really critical. So the very last song is an add-on, but the next song is called Mirror Test by a band called Pigeon, which is new to me. Brand new song, 2026. Enjoy and have a great rest of your weekend.

That was Red Balloon by Charlie XCX. A little bit of a rough mix-up between me and our previous show, which our previous show was great, but we put it on and we started laughing because of how different it is. You're listening to Studio 51 Internet Radio, WMBG. This is Ash. You're listening to Ash on the Air. And we've got some exciting things going on here in the Gorham Station. It's no longer sunny because I'm running your night show tonight. But we have a turntable now, so that's quite exciting. I got a little coaching today on how to use that. Am I using that during the show? Absolutely not. But I'm hoping by next week, because you get me on Mondays and you get me on Tuesdays, that I should be able to get some of this going. Also, we've still got some Instagram posts that we just posted at WMPG Studio 51. Go give us a follow. Go give us a like. Cooking up some of the upcoming posts in between these songs, but I won't take too much of your time, so I'll bring you back to your music, and then we'll talk a little bit more. So how about next up, we listen to a song that I found last year. We're going through a little bit of a rough time. That's why we started with Red Balloon. I'm going to be honest. Today's not my day. So we're going to play a lot of my favorites. This is going to be my favorite block. Music might be a little bit different than what we normally do, but hey, we're gonna go for that energy. We're going to go for some joy. Joy and whimsy. This next song is not joy and whimsy, though, but it is a song I love. It is called Cast the Bronze by Brains.

All right, guys, that was Death of a Bachelor, Panic at the Disco. Next up, we are going to do another block. Remember, today's show is going to be a little bit more focused on things that are positive, uplifting. Let's go, you know, because, you know, when you're feeling down, a great way to make yourself feel better is to listen to music and change your attitude. Like I personally, as we started with the song Red Balloon, that's what I was playing earlier today to try and get out of my funk. But I can't just play songs that I think, hey, you know, I think that this song's fun. I mean, I technically could, no one's really stopping me, but I don't think that that's what I really want to do today. So you're listening at Studio 51 Internet Radio, powered by WMPG, Ash on the Air. The next segment that we're going to be listening to is concerts that I'd like to go to. Our first one actually is going to be a concert that I've been to. The rest are going to be people that I'd loved the opportunity to see. I've only ever been to one concert in my life, and it was for the opener, which was Grace Vanderwaal. For you that don't know, she was a AGT, America's Got Talent, I believe, winner. If she wasn't a winner, she was a finalist or something along those lines. It's been too long. Probably around like the 2016 era. I was obsessed with her as a kid. She came to the Bangor waterfront in like 2019-ish, I think. And she was opening for Imagine Dragons. It was a beautiful concert. I loved it so much. But we're going to start off with a Grace Vanderwaal song. And then from there, we're going to go to a couple other artists that I'd like to hear in concert. But first up, as I said, is Burned by Grace Vanderwaal.

And that was Thumbs by Sabrina Carpenter. Now, you're still listening to Studio 51, WMPG. And I don't know about you. I'm feeling a little better, not going to lie. Tried to get you off guard a little bit there. You're listening to Ash on the Air. And I'm happy to be here. I'm so happy to be here. But we're only going to be together until 8 p.m. I'm with you for your closing shifts. And this is probably the last time you're going to hear from me this week. I'm scheduled Mondays and Tuesdays over here in Gorham. And then I'm over in Portland, not on the radio, but for other work on Thursday. So, unfortunately, in about 30 minutes, we're going to have to part ways. And I'm going to miss you guys, but I am excited for coming back next week. But again, right now, though, let's focus on today. WMPG, Studio 51, what are we going to play next? I know what we're going to play next. Our next block is going to be none other than a block that is just of songs that I think has particularly silly names. Like, it's not like the greatest way to pick my set list, but no one else is here, and we're gonna have fun! We're supposed to have an upbeat vibe today. So we're gonna jump straight into none other than The President Has a Sex Tape by Kay Flay. And the rest of the songs afterward, I would argue, all have silly names as well. And I will come back to you in about four songs, talk to you maybe for the last time, and then we'll go for there. But in the meantime, here's Kay Flay telling you about how the president has a sex tape.

All right, that was none other than Doom Bop by the Tryhards. I apologize, it's not showing anymore. I'm gonna make sure that I get that up for you because I don't want to spread any misinformation. Doom Bop, I've been listening to this band for a while. The Toxhards, I was really close. I honestly really like a lot of their music. Another one that I would check out if you're interested is Angus the Prize Winning Hog, which is a funny title. I know I didn't play it in our little funny title segment. But I honestly kind of just blanked on it. And by blanked on it, I mean I stared at it and I was like, is this what I want to play on the radio station? I'm not sure. Because it kind of gives like a fair aesthetic. And aesthetic's not the word I'm looking for, but it's late at night. It's 7:40. It's not 40. It's practically 7:40, though. It's 7:37 p.m. You're listening to Studio 51, powered by WMPG. But I just didn't think that that was what we wanted to go for tonight. And I apologize, a little bit of music started for the next song coming up, which is going to be none other than Take Me Out, Franz Ferdinand. We're all excited. But I want to take a moment just to talk with you guys, you know, connect a little bit. Because, you know, yesterday we were together for quite a while. We had a show that ended up being almost 4 hours long, but today we're doing a little bit less. So far, I've been on with you for about like 48 minutes, about 50, and I'm only going for about 20 more minutes. So, hey, I got a lot more free time, which actually isn't true. While those songs were going on, I was in the manager's office trying to prepare our next social media post. For those of you that aren't aware, which honestly, I haven't said this on air, I tend to be managing more of social media for Studio 51. So if you see a post on the Instagram, that's me. Hi. However, our phenomenal art over there is done by our other manager, Spencer. So give love to him in the comment section. And don't forget to like. We have an open house coming up at the end of this month, September 29th, 4 to 8 p.m. And another one on the 1st. So don't worry if you can't make it on the 29th. October 1st, 4 to 8 p.m. We'd be happy to have you. We have plenty of people that have come together to get this event to be nice. And we're so excited to have people stop by. But if you want more information about that, you should check us out on Instagram, WMPG Studio 51. But I've been talking for a while. I imagine you guys are saying, wow, this person really needs to stop talking. I just want to listen to my music. And I'm not going to keep you from your music. Hey, don't worry. I want to listen to music too because I want to try and get this Instagram post done before I clock out at 8 p.m. tonight. So how about we listen to just an assortment of whatever I feel like. We're not really going to have an overarching plot to this one. But we are going to start off with Franz Ferdinand, Take Me Out.

0: by that was New Romance by Miles Fisher, just in case I didn't come through the first time. Now, I chose that song because I think that there's like a fun little story behind it, obviously. You know, I thought that it fit with the vibe of the show, but I also wanted to tell you a little bit about Miles Fisher, because if you didn't know, he is one of the leading actors in one of the Final Destination franchise movies. And Final Destination is my favorite horror movie franchise of all time. Like, genuinely, I love it so much. Some people can say it's corny, and honestly, it kind of can be. But I love it so dearly. And he is in my favorite installment of the series. Actually, sorry, I have to take that back. We just had the 6th movie. Highly recommend. 6th movie is Bloodlines, Final Destination Bloodlines. That's my favorite of the entire franchise. It does everything the franchise is known for. Great, perfectly. But until then, my favorite was 5th, the 5th one. Which is a controversial opinion for those of you that aren't into the horror scene, or specifically Final Destination. Very controversial opinion. A lot of people really don't like that specific song. Not song, sorry, movie, because of the effects in it aren't really great. Some of the writing's a little questionable, but I don't know, it's got a dear spot in my heart. And when I did more research about the movie afterward, I learned that one of the main characters in the movie made a song, and he had the entire cast star in it. It's actually quite a fun music video. I really recommend you guys go check it out. It's super fun. It's 80s like commentary on it's parodying Save the Bell, but it's also like joking about like horror slasher franchise. It's beautiful. I love it so dearly. I love horror so much. I'm sure as October is coming more, you're gonna hear me talk about horror more and more and more. But in the meantime, we do have some music to listen to. It is 7:56, almost 7:57 at night. So I'm going to play one more song for you, and then that's going to be the rest of it for the night. And this song is none other than The Sun Goes Down, which I chose this specific song, which is by Robin Loxley and Jay Hawk, because it is also from horror media. It is specifically from the video game The Quarry. And I personally think that it's quite a fun song, and we wanted this to be our fun little mix for tonight, so why not stop with fun too? Again, if I haven't said yet, you are listening to Studio 51 Internet Radio, powered by WNPG. This is Ash on the Air, and I'm so glad to be here. I feel like this really boosted my mood. I think this is what I needed tonight, guys. So thank you for listening. I'm so glad that you've chose to listen to us. After this song, I'm going to put you on the archive, and you can listen to some past broadcasts. Maybe I'll pop on there, too. I've got a couple in there now, racking up those hours. You can expect me next week on Mondays and Tuesdays. Mondays from 4 to 6, definitely. Maybe to 8, depends on how things go. But definitely you'll see me 4 to 6 on Mondays, and then Tuesdays looks like I'm gonna be 6:30 to 8 on Tuesdays too. So looking forward to it, and I'm gonna play you out with none other than The Sun Goes Down. Enjoy your night, guys.
1: Her beauty is a tiger. Be careful, make sure that she doesn't bite. Her beauty is inside her. That's why I need to find the key tonight. That's why I need to find the key tonight.

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We have King of the Deep live in the studio with us tonight. We're going to kick off the show hearing their first song is going to be Ancient Brain. And then after that, we're going to come back and get a chance to meet the band.

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1: Right, I can't hear anything with my headphones. Sorry.
0: We are listening to Locomotives on WMPG with King of the Deep playing live for us in the studio tonight. And we just heard Ancient Brain. And I think we're going to ask King of the Deep, Stephen Bischoff, if he can introduce the band for us. Steve, can you hear me?
2: Hello.
0: Can you hear me now?
3: Steve cannot hear you, but Rob can.
0: Rob can hear me? Okay, Rob. So, Rob, can you help introduce the band?
3: And I sure can.
0: Tell us who everybody is and what they do and where they're from.
3: Yeah, so I am Rob, and I play the rhythm guitar, and I do backup vocals. Standing next to me is Steve, who is lead guitar, lead vocals. We have Matt on bass, and sitting in the drum kit is Herb.
0: And where are you guys all from? You're locally in Maine. Are you all from Maine?
3: Yeah, we're all from around Maine. We practice out in Windham. A few of us are from Gorham, some of us are from Portland, so around the southern Maine area.
0: And you're going to play some new stuff for us tonight?
3: Yeah, we just released a new single today, which we will play at the end, The Cobra's Eyes. And
0: yes.
3: We have a new album dropping, hopefully next month. We're just putting the finishing touches on it, which will have some new tracks on it.
0: That was great. So we just heard Ancient Brain.
3: Yes.
0: And the next song we're going to hear, I think it's High Society. And that's the song that the band kind of did in 2024.
3: Yeah, that's right.
0: Yeah. And it's a fun song. It's kind of got fun lyrics. I like it.
3: Yeah, you know, I think one of the, we like to call ourselves sort of self-indulgent nerd rock.
0: Yes, so nerd rock,
3: we try not to take our lyrics too seriously. So, the more fun we can have, the better.
0: So you guys ready to go right into High Society, do you think?
3: I think we are.
0: All right. So again, this is WMPG, Locomotives. We've got the band King of the Deep in here. We just heard Ancient Brain, and now we're going to hear High Society from Departing the Void, which was an LP they put out in 2024. And it's got some great music and some, I think, humorous kind of lyrics to it. So listen tight, everybody.

0: 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I'm Marcia Leander, a member of the WMPG Community Advisory Board. 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You are listening to WMPG Locomotives. We have King of the Deep live in the studio with us tonight. And we just heard High Society. I wonder if you could tell us a little bit about what inspired that song.
1: That is based on a character from a Dungeons and Dragons campaign, a non-player character.
0: So I like it.
1: Aldrin Foxglove is his name.
0: Yeah, when I heard that you got rock and kind of like nerd rock, the two songs that I listened to were High Society and then the YouTube Millionaire kind of made me think of the nerd rock more than some of the other songs. The other songs are just kind of great hard rock, you know, from my perspective, at least what I've listened to.
1: No argument.
0: We'll you shouldn't argue with the DJ, so that's good. So why don't you tell us about what you're going to play next?
1: This next one is called Not a Problem.
0: Yeah.
1: It's one of those songs where the lyrics are complete nonsense, and I just sort of stream of consciousness when writing it. I can't offer any deeper meaning than that.
0: That's all right. Again, so this is WMPG Locomotives. We've got King of the Deep live in the studio tonight, and we're going to hear Not a Problem. I guess from Not a Problem, do you want to go straight into Fighting the Worm or just a little break? I'll play a little something in between to give you guys a break.
1: We can do two in a row.
0: Yeah, why don't you go into both of them right away then? Sounds good. So it'll be Not a Problem, then Fighting the Worm.

0: 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Have you heard about our radio station, the best there is in the entire nation? We call it WMPG. You want to help out? Then listen to me. If the car you're driving is old as sin and you're thinking of maybe trading it in, get that notion out of your head. Donate your car to us instead. 1-888-WMPG, and after that, add AUT. It's just that easy, you won't regret it. I'll say it again so you won't forget it. 1-888-WMPG, and after that, add AUT. 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
2: Thank you, Steve Bischoff with King of the Deep. So again, this is Locomotives. We're having a great time here today with King of the Deep, playing live for us in the studio, some new recordings of theirs, and some recordings from Departing the Void. And so why don't you tell us, I'm going to read a little promo again right now, and then we'll get back into the music, folks, if that's okay, because we've got some wonderful companies that support WMPG. This program is brought to you by Rose Foods. 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Also want to share that the Greater Portland Immigrant Welcome Center serves as a hub of collaboration that strengthens the immigrant community through language acquisition, economic integration, and civic engagement. For more information, visit www.welcomeimmigrant.org. This is like the second show that I've hosted now in the year of 2026, and I did the first Locomotives for 2026, and I kind of wished everybody a Happy New Year. But what I said to folks is we got to do more than wishing this year. You know, if we want it to be a Happy New Year, a democratic society in a good world, we've got to engage. So I really encourage people to engage. And my segue is this is a really engaging show. So we're here with King of the Deep. And I'd like if you could kind of talk about what you're going to play next.
1: This one's called March of the Chickens. It was named a jam that we did that sounded like a marching thing.
2: All right.
1: So we just called it March of the Chickens and then sort of wrote lyrics to fit the title.
2: All right.
1: Sort of working backwards from a snare part to.
2: Okay. And then do you want to go straight then maybe from March of the Chickens and then into YouTube Millionaire?
1: Sure.
2: Does that sound okay? Then we'll take a quick little break before the third one. Does that sound good?
1: Fantastic.
2: All right. Again, Locomotives, King of the Deep, and they're going to head off this next set with March of the Chickens.

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0: Thank you, August. I've got a DJ helping me here in the studio tonight. He did a good job reading about immigration legal services, which is really important right now in Portland, folks. So thank you so much for doing that for me tonight.
1: No problem.
0: All right, King of the Deep. That was the YouTube Millionaire. That was from Departing the Void. And I think Grapple First is also, if I'm not wrong.
2: Yes, it is.
0: All right, so let's go into it.

0: Locomotives returns on January 28th with Brando Lino. 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
1: This again is DJ Leo. We are live in the studio with King of the Deep, having a great show here tonight and getting some help from August. Did a nice announcement for us on immigrant legal services, which is one I like to do every show. Where can people get your music? 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
1: Which we're going to hear, yeah.
2: You'll play as our closer. 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You can follow us on Instagram and Facebook, at King of the Deep Band on Instagram. 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
3: Turn us into YouTube millionaires.
1: Yes. I can recommend, when we were planning this show, I was listening to your music and have to admit I was disappointed that A Fragile Line was not being played here live tonight. I love that song.
2: When you have so many hits, it's hard.
1: I know. Such a humble band. And so I can.
3: I guess you're going to have to come see us at Rumors.
1: Yeah. Yeah. So tell folks where they can hear you live, too.
2: On February 15th. Yes. At Rumors in Biddeford, we'll be playing with Andromeda and Head First. Mm-hmm. It's a Sunday night, but it's the Sunday before President's Day. So it's not a school night. So it's still okay to come out.
1: All right.
2: So again, Rumors Biddeford, 215.
1: Right. So anyway, so listen to their stuff. Listen to A Fragile Line. It's got an amazing guitar intro for it. And really cool lyrics as well, from the mundane to the sublime. I like kind of the twist of lyrics that you have in that song. And so I was listening to it over and over again. So folks, if you like what you're hearing here, go listen to A Fragile Line. It's really excellent as well. So you're going to play a song from Departing the Void, Cruise.
2: Yep.
1: And then your new single.
2: Yep.
1: Yeah. So the new single, tell folks what that is.
2: It's called The Cobra's Eye.
1: Yes. And so why don't we go into Cruise first, and then we'll see if we've got a little bit of a break. We go into the last song. Does that sound good? We can talk for a bit more.
2: Yep.
1: Does that sound okay?
3: Rock and roll.
1: All right, again, King of the Deep, live on Locomotives. This is DJ Leo. Keep listening.

0: This is DJ Leo. Again, we've been listening to King of the Deep live in the studio tonight. It's been a great show. I do want to thank Steve Bischoff, Rob Moriarty.
1: Like the evil professor from Sherlock Holmes.
0: Oh, okay.
1: Or Dean Moriarty if you're more of a Kerouac person.
0: Sounds good. Matt Tebow, I can say that one. And Herb Clark. And so thank you so much for coming in and playing for us live tonight. Also, engineering support from Steve and Kylan, and DRB was in here helping, and Nella a little bit earlier. And also August, who helped did a really good immigrant promo for us tonight. So you guys are going to play us out. We've got Soulmates on. Soulmates is a great show. It always follows this show. Steve is in, ready to do it next. So tell folks what you're going to play, and then you're just going to go play us out, guys.
2: This is the new single, The Cobra's Eye.
0: Cobra's Eye. All right. So again, King of the Deep on Locomotives playing us out to The Cobra's Eye.

0: You are tuned to WMPG Gorham Portland. Taking now to Bob outside. You're live from the drive.
1: Are listening to WMPG Gorham Portland, and this is live from the drive. I am tripping over my cable because I am not used to standing up outside while doing this. But this is Locomotives, and we have a special guest Space Fog Collective here to play music for us. We are at 92 Bedford Street in Portland. If you are listening and you like what you hear, shuttle on over here. Join the chorus. When you listen back, you can hear yourself clapping. And we would love to have you and see you. Space Fog is here. This is Jeff, Eric, Chester, and Bill. I'll tell you more about them later on, but right now we are going to get to the music. I'm your host, Bob. Thanks for tuning in. Thanks for joining us. Space Fog, take it away.

0: Thank you. We are Space Fog, the Space Fog Collective. And if anybody's curious, I am Jeff. I'm playing keyboard and singing. And I wrote these songs this week, and I am teaching them to the band right now. And they're doing a great job. I want to say hi to my daughter, Violet. Are you listening? Just say hi, Dad, if you are.
1: What's the second song I said it was going to be? I should have had somebody else. This is going to be...
0: This next song is called How Did You Know?

0: usually when we do a radio show, there's like somebody looking at us and telling us what to do. Since nobody's doing that, I think we're just going to play another song.
1: You should play another song.
0: Oh, sweet. We're going to do another one. We are Space Fog, and you're listening to WMPG Gorham, Portland.

0: I don't know. Oh, yeah. All right. Hey.
1: I'm not used to this whole format. You are listening to, I don't know if it's too early. I got a filibuster for another. So this is Space Fog Collective, which is not necessarily a band.
2: No, we're not in any way a band.
1: In any way a band.
2: No. All the things that a band is, we are not.
1: Which is cool. And we will talk a little bit more about that when we have our interview section, but now I have filibustered long enough. No. I gotta wait till 7:55 before I can say it. We got Jeff on keyboards. Eric is drums. Chester on bass. That was a sick solo there, by the way. Everything's great. I love it from out here. And then Bill on guitar. And we are now in the zone, the 5-minute zone. And I can say you're listening to WMPG Gorm Portland Radio from the University of Southern Maine. My name is Bob. This is Locomotives. We are live from the drive. This is at 92 Bedford Street. You still have a half an hour to get down here and become part of this whole performance. If you want to be, you can. You are welcome. We would love to have you. And the Space Cop Fog Collective is going to play a little bit more. And we will talk at the end for a little bit and give everybody a sense of who you are and where they can find you every second and fourth Saturday at High Fidelity. But we'll talk about that more later.
2: Yeah, we can talk about that a couple of times. That's the big thing. Yeah.
1: We should talk about it because it's cool.
2: That's the place to hang. That's where I met Chester. You know, we don't. A lot of people think, oh, this must be a band of people that know each other.
1: Right.
2: That's the way bands usually work. I don't know Chester that well, but I know that Chester's a good bass player, and so he's here with us tonight. And I've known Eric a long time, and he comes to the jams too. And also, Bill, I didn't know before the jam. So basically...
1: Before this jam or before
2: the
1: jam?
2: Before the jam that's been happening for about 2 years now at High Fidelity.
1: Yeah, every second and fourth. You can come down and you can be part of the collective.
2: A lot of people are part of the collective. So don't think that Space Fog Collective is just these four people tonight.
1: All right.
2: The Space Fog Collective. I have a long list. I won't just list names.
1: Well, we'll have time to talk, but now that we've got our business conducted, we've appeased the FCC with our things that we need to say, the music may continue, and please let it, so people don't have to listen to me talk anymore.
2: This next song is, it was originally called Untitled earlier this week, but then I figured out maybe we could call it I Can't Forget. And it's going to be a tough one for me to do because I wrote it so recently. But everybody know what chords are in this one? If you're listening at home and you'd like to play along, the chords are G major, A7, C major, followed by C minor.
3: Got G.

0: thank you.
1: Good song.
0: Thank you so much.
1: I love Space Fog.
0: We have a huge audience here. If you're not here, you're missing out. We're in a driveway right now. If you're listening on the radio, you might not have heard that.
1: Live from the drive!
2: Woo!
0: So I'll say it again. I like to challenge myself by setting up unreasonable goals. And my unreasonable goal these past few weeks was to write a whole bunch of brand new songs and then hide them from the band so they would figure them out right here. And that's what's happening, and it's pretty cool for me. I don't know if it's cool for anybody else, but...
1: Sounds great. Love it. It's cool when we're in the right key.
0: Yeah. Totally. This next one is called Me and My Friends / My Friends and I. It's about an actual memory that I have, but I don't know how accurate the memory is.

This mic is live. Yeah, this mic is live. Hey, you are listening to WPG Locomotives. This is live from the drive with Space Fog Collective. Just so we don't have any dead air, I'm just pitching in here while you get yourself situated. All right, here we go.

0: it's really cool to just see people just kind of like milling past, like getting out of class or like going to their the houses down the road. Just like, what's this about? Interacting with it for a few minutes. Just a really quick one. I want to shout out to our listeners in Minnesota who say you cannot tell that you guys do not know the songs beforehand, and that this is all kind of a pickup situation, which is, I think, saying it's a success.
1: I think it's a great success, and one of the great things about not knowing how the songs are supposed to go is if you do screw up, you don't know that you screwed up because you're doing it right now. And it's not a screw up if you're doing it right now.
0: It's in the moment. Oh, we got a car honk. We got all kinds of stuff going on here with the passersby. This is the Locomotive's Life in the Drive. I'm gonna stop talking now. But where are we at song wise? You're hearing it live.

0: All right, so I think that was our last one before we're going in. For, or do you have another one?
1: We end on a stronger.
0: You want to end on a okay? So wait, since the plan. I think the show is following the collective's plan here. In that normally we would go inside for a little chat, but why don't we, since we only have a few minutes left, 13 minutes,
2: here, right?
0: Why don't we just continue the chat here and then you can go out on a jam.
2: Sounds great.
0: All right. Something that our audience should probably know about Space Fog is that it is, and we've already sort of talked about this, but that it's just a jam that you do every 2 weeks at High Fidelity, which is on Anderson Street?
2: Yes, on Anderson Street is a place called High Fidelity, and every second and fourth Saturday of every month, we meet from 1 p.m. to 4 p.m. For an open jam, and our motto is four chords or fewer, and our whole idea is to just get more people playing together quicker. Because if you walk into a jam and people are talking and they go, oh, do you know this tune? Oh, do you know this tune? Oh, what key do you know that tune in? And oh, do you know this tune? People don't know the tunes. So we start from a place of nobody knows these tunes. And we just pick four chords or fewer. Sometimes it's three chords. Sometimes it's two chords. Sometimes just one chord. And we just jam for about 15 minutes at a time. And we just have a great time.
0: And it's from 1 to 4?
2: 1 p.m. to 4 p.m.
0: It's a little afternoon Saturday jam.
2: Yeah.
0: And you started it, Jeff?
2: I started the jam, yes. Selfishly, I needed a place to go jam on Saturday afternoons. And so I asked High Fidelity if they would like to do my crazy idea, and they said that they would like to. And that was 2 years ago, and we've been doing it every second and fourth Saturday, and been meeting a bunch of great people. I met Bill there. I met Chester there. I've met tons of great people. I met Gus and Steve there. They're here in the audience today. And it's just a beautiful thing to go and play music and have no strings attached. It's not going to band practice to get something done. It's just going to play.
0: Yeah.
2: Because playing music is fun.
0: Totally. And you do have some recording, though, right?
2: Yes. So Space Fog is kind of an umbrella term of, like, anything that anybody wants to do together in a Space Fog way, which is just more process-oriented than product-oriented. But we also make some cool recordings, too. I think they're good, and I think the people involved making them also think that they're good, and I think it's worth our time to just get together and have ideas and not be weighed down by the idea of
0: product.
2: It does this represent our band? You know,
0: sure.
2: Nothing we do, I feel, has to represent Space Fog in any kind of set, concrete way.
0: And those
2: anything goes.
0: Those recordings can be found at Bandcamp.
2: Bandcamp is a great place to get them. Lots of digital streamers as well, but. Okay.
0: So search
2: trying to get out of Spotify. Yeah.
0: I keep saying Bandcamp instead of Space Fog. Space Fog Collective, Portland, Maine, Bandcamp, wherever else. And then also Instagram. You have an Instagram, I think?
2: Yeah, Space Fog Collective is where we'll update about things like this. We have a holiday party that we throw every year. So that's also at High Fidelity. It's on December 20th, So
0: follow the Instagram for updates on dates and things, special events,
2: yeah,
0: and things like
2: that. Yeah, updates on recordings, updates on weird stuff that I'm thinking about and the rest of the folks are thinking about, and yeah.
0: Cool. Well, so it sounds like you want to go out on playing music, so really quickly, I'm just going to say thanks to everyone who, I don't even know everybody who was involved in setting this thing up today. The Local Motives crew is really doing some amazing things. And one thing that I discovered this week is that the archive of Local Motives at WMPG.org is different than the archive for the other shows. And it goes back, what they're doing with the Local Motives archive is literally what I dreamed would be happening when I became involved with the show about 3 years ago. And it's just really, really cool. So now this experience is part of those experiences, and it's all a big connected web, and that's pretty awesome. So go to WMPG.org and look up Local Motives if you want to hear past performances or if you want to revisit this one. That's a really good thing that you can do. And David Rogers Berry, I think, is the primary force behind that happening. So shout out to him and the executive producing and setting all this stuff up tonight and getting Live for the Drive a thing, being a thing that we can do, is awesome. So thanks to everybody involved, and Morgan and Helen and everybody whose name I can't get to right now because I'm too old to remember names all the time. And thank you, Space Fog Collective, for being here and performing. And I'm just gonna, it's your time for the rest of the time.
2: Close out on D also. I'm gonna get this going.

Hey, it's New York Mike here on Studio 51 and WMPG. Here for another edition of Expanding Mind Fuzz. Today on the program, live show, some of my favorite live performances. And we're going to start off with some Neil Young for you here. And then stay tuned. It tends to have a more of a 70s spin to it, but there's some newer stuff in there. Anyway, here's Neil Young from Live

it back. And yeah, little Talking Heads there for you, and Houses in Motion. That comes from the name of this band is the Talking Heads. With I think that goes up to live stuff through like 1981. There was another live album later from then, but I like that live album the best because it's got some of the older stuff on there. Before that, we heard Mo, Buffalo, New York's own Mo, and Rochester, and Moth from their Warts and All Volume 3 live collection there.

Heartbreaker from Led Zeppelin, of course. The How the West Was Won live album, which is really a great live album. One of the better ones out there. 1972 shows, and that one, and Neil Young started us off with Live Rust, and that was Like a Hurricane. That was from the Rust Never Sleeps tour. Alright. As I said, I'm New York Mike. You're listening to Expanding Mind Fuzz here on Studio 51 WMPG, doing some of my favorite live performances here. Recorded live performances, of course. And yeah, I am going to move into a couple of Jamgrass bands here. It's that Jamgrass time of the show. And then we'll get back to more rock and roll stuff after that. But I'm going to start off with Railroad Earth. And then move on to Green Sky Bluegrass. This is Mighty River from Railroad Earth. Interesting. All right, here we go.

A little King Gizzard and the Lizard Wizard there for you. What I like to call the Mind Fuzz Suite from the album I'm Your Mind Fuzz, but that was live from Thompson's Point here in Portland back in August of 2024 when they were here. Ahead of that, we heard The Clash and the Magnificent Seven from their Live from Here to Eternity album. We heard a little collection of Short Who songs from the 60s. We heard Substitute, Happy Jack, and I'm a Boy from the Live at Hull album. The Live at Hull album was recorded two nights before the famous Live at Leeds. It was not used. Leeds was used instead because there were problems, technical problems early on in the show. But the drums were higher in the mix than the Live at Leeds show. And you could really hear what a great guitarist Keith Moon was just on those three tracks alone. And let's see. And that brought us

That was Jocko Homo by Devo. We might already have done Devo Night so far this semester, but that doesn't matter. Anyway, I am your host, the G-Man, and you are tuned in to Studio 51 Internet Radio, powered by WMBG in Gorham. And if you can't pick up on what's happening, if you lack pattern recognition somehow, well, I don't know what to tell you. Anyway, tonight is the night that we will be playing music from a singular band, and that band tonight happens to be Devo. I do feel like there's a track I need to warn you about, and I'm just gonna come right out and say it. It's called Mongoloid. The reason I want to warn people about that is because I know that's a bad word in the modern culture, but, you know, first of all, different times that album came out in the 1970s. Second of all, it's actually a song about how it's unfair to use that word. So this is me covering my ass and letting you know that, you know, it's actually a pretty pretty conscious song. So, you know, if you happen to hear that one and you get a little uppity, don't say I didn't warn you.

Because I did warn you, and also you'd be overreacting, I'm going to be honest. Anyway, we are going to hop right back into it, and we are going to see where this takes us, because I've got this on shuffle, so it's going to get all over the place. So sit back, relax, and enjoy the music.

That was Satisfaction, or I Can't Get No Satisfaction, by Devo, although I actually think that's an Iggy Pop song. It's either Iggy Pop or Rolling Stones. Or was Iggy Pop a member of the Rolling Stones? I don't actually know that much about the Rolling Stones or Iggy Pop, like, at all. All I know is one of them did Satisfaction, the other one did Paint It Black, and they might have worked together. So there you go. But it is now time for the weather. And oh my goodness, last time you saw me, it was cold and raining and dark, and now it is bright and not warm, not cold, and sunny. It's pretty nice out. And also, I have a PSA to read to you. I say PSA, more an advertisement. That being on the 29th of October from 7 to 9:30 p.m. in Lower Brooks here on the Gorham campus, there will be 3 live bands in a costume contest with prizes and a raffle. I assume this is for the Battle of the Bands, which had to be rescheduled, or maybe this is... No, wait, this is the Halloween event. Yeah, that's what this is. This is the Halloween event that's going to be happening on the 29th, which is a Thursday, I think. Halloween is on a Saturday. Yeah, this would be a Thursday. So I should be live on the air, or maybe they'll drag my ass down there. We'll see. So, once again, that is the 29th of October from 7 p.m. to 9:30 p.m. in Lower Brooks on the Gorham campus, where you will see 3 live bands, and if you want to be part of a costume contest, they have a costume contest as well as raffles. So, if you're interested, put that in your calendar. Anyway, that's enough of that. We're going to get back into the DEVO, the Devo, the De-Evolution, and I hope you enjoy what's up next, because I see this track and oh boy, it's a doozy.

That was Jerkin' Back and Forth by Devo. That's a really great track. I always that was the second Devo track I ever listened to. The first one was Whip It. I was introduced to Devo by my mom years ago. We were on a road trip to Boston. I think it was Boston. It was somewhere in Massachusetts, and she put on her 80s music playlist. And you know, a lot of it is like that classic soft rock, all that, and it's good stuff. And then Devo comes out of nowhere with Whip It, and I'm like, whoa, okay, this is my jam. Yeah, that's the kind of stuff I'm into. Throw some wacky synth sounds in there, and yeah, you've got me, dude. Tonight we do have a topic planned, and that topic is Arrested Development, one of my favorite comedy shows. It was one of the things that single-handedly got me through the terrible, terrible academic year that was last year. Arrested Development and Community. But Arrested Development, oh my God. If you haven't seen it, the first three seasons are some of the best comedic television ever put to screen. And it's insane that it was as good as it was, because the main actor, Jason Bateman, that's his name. He was coming off of a string of failed pilots and canceled TV shows, and you had, I think, the biggest star in the room was Jeffrey Tambor. How they have fallen. And it was all these unknowns and just this writer who was, like, coming off of a successful TV show, and it was Ron Howard, Opie, from the Andy Griffith Show, Ron Howard, the guy who directed The Grinch and The Da Vinci Code, Ron Howard, who was like in the early 2000s seeing the state of cable television where everything was reality shows. He was like, we need to save the half-hour television show. That's the best Ron Howard I got. We need to save the half-hour television show. Let's get some people to make a show that just makes no sense. And when I say makes no sense, there's no reason it should work, because it is a, it's a riches to rags show about a dysfunctional family who's constantly trying to undermine each other, and they're constantly at each other's throats. And it's this weird mess that it's astonishing it made it onto cable television, because even though all the swears are censored, you had people dropping lines like, what's a really good one? Oh, they had an entire episode around the premise that in England, pussy means that you are soft and sweet and wonderful, while in America, pussy means you're weak and wimpy and all that. And so they had to go back and forth between censoring pussy in the episode, depending on the context of how it's used. And also, they make a joke about how cigarettes have a different name in England also. And you were getting away with that on like the daytime slots of television, when most of the time, stuff like that got shoved to 11:30 at night. You know, stuff like Saturday Night Live, that airs on NBC, but you don't get to watch that until 11:30 at night, and you can't say fuck on it because there's an imaginary child in the room who might be watching. And yet, Arrested Development had entire plot points about failing marriages and desperate affairs and just a bunch of nonsense that it really was just this amalgamation of, and this is kind of, I don't want to say it's a direct quote, but it is said that, I'm trying to remember the name of the guy who made the show, because it wasn't Ron Howard, it was somebody else. Hang on, give me a second. Let me use my trusty computer skills.
Mitchell Hurwitz. That's his name. Yeah, Mitchell Hurwitz. Mitchell Hurwitz was the executive producer and the creator behind Arrested Development, and he made the writers. He gave them this note: disregard everything that your writer that any studio head has ever said to you, and just go for it. And you can see that this show is an amalgamation of that ideology, because they just do so many things that you weren't allowed to do on cable network television, because why not? And nobody was watching it. It was stuck between slots, right after Malcolm in the Middle and right before The Simpsons. And for some reason, people weren't watching it. And it's insane to me that people weren't watching it, because that it's one of the most critically regarded comedies ever. So this is me telling you to watch Arrested Development, because it's an insanely good TV show. Anyway, we're going to get back into the music, and we're going to finish up the last 20 minutes or so uninterrupted. So I have been your host, the G-Man, and this has been Studio 51 Internet Radio. And one last thing, I do want to remind everyone that the artificial intelligence in higher education, that is now live at the Gorham Campus Library. It had opened today, and it's on display through the 23rd. So if you want to come see that, absolutely. So I have been your host, the G-Man, and this has been Stasis, brought to you by Studio 51 Internet Radio, powered by WMPG in Gorham. Please enjoy these last interrupted 20 minutes of music, and I'll see you next week.

Back for another show this week. Got a special treat. I pulled a couple records from my personal stash. First one up is a compilation album called Made in Britain. It's got a bunch of underground bands from the 80s. We got Comsat Angels, XL, Invaders, and Protex on it. Four songs by each of them. So we're going to get started with Side A.

Hello and welcome to the best of Polydor's English rock and roll. You are about to hear some of the best new rock and roll from the British Isles. Now let's kick off with the Invaders.

Hello, you're listening to Studio 51. That was Side A of the Made in Britain compilation. The two bands that just played were Invaders and XL. Something I forgot to mention earlier that's really cool about this is that this is an original 1980 pressing of the compilation. And it was sealed up until about 2 days ago when I took it out of its packaging to play it for the first time. So this is the second time that this record has ever been played. So you're listening to a little bit of history. All right, I'm going to flip the record over now to play side B, which has Compsat Angels and Protex. So give me one moment. I'll flip it.

Now for something a bit different, a unique ominous sound on the horizon. Get ready for this one. Hailing from the northeast of England, here are the one and only ComSat Angels.

We now move in a northwestern direction to Belfast, Northern Ireland, where a bright new rock and roll quartet is making quite a musical impression. Welcome, Protex.

Hello, you're listening to Studio 51. That was Side B of the Made in Britain compilation album. The two bands that just played were Comsat Angels and Protex. Let's see. Up next, I have Boys Don't Cry by The Cure. Not the song, the album. Unfortunately, we will not have enough time to get through the whole thing, but maybe a few tracks off of it. So give me one moment and I can swap the records over.

You're listening to Studio 51. That was the first three tracks off The Cure's Boys Don't Cry album. I actually prefer this album over Three Imaginary Boys. So it's unfortunate that this isn't available on streaming. All right. That is unfortunately all the time we have left for my show tonight. Up next, we have DJ Dami. Hope that everybody has a good night.

each nanoangstrom of those hundreds of millions of miles, it would not equal 1/1 billionth of the hate I feel for humans at this micro instant.

That was Coffee Shop Waitress by It's Always Sunny. This is Studio 51, internet radio from USM's Gorham campus. My name is Dami. Tonight, we got Scram's Emo Violence Emo, anything else like that type of tunes. This next one is Am I Saying Tight Too Much by Sweetheart. Enjoy.

That was "What Size Shoes Are Those? My Size" by Cash Only Tonies. This is Studio 51 Internet Radio from USM's Gorham campus, powered by WMPG. This next song we got is called "Dogtooth" by Two Boys Kissing. Just more of the same vibe coming up. Hope you enjoy.

0: Hey guys, just sort of vibe keeping. As always, this is Studio 51 Internet Radio from US Times Quorum Campus, powered by WMPG. My name is Dami. This next song we got coming on is Resurrection by Word the Currency.
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0: felt that way about anyone.
1: It's been a pretty good year, and I'm grateful to have my health back. And in light of that, I've made some changes in my life, and I'd like to invite you to join me. As we walk into 2020, I want to cast my vote for more good in this world.
2: Ah, yes. I know what you're thinking. Can he be serious?
1: I'm dead serious. And it's not that hard, trust me. The next time someone does something you don't like, you can go on the attack, but you can also hold your fire and do the unexpected. You can kill them with kindness.

All right, y'all. That was my last song of the night. It was called Freudian Slip and Slide by Pictures of June. As always, Studio 51 Internet Radio from USM's Gorham campus, powered by WMPG. My name is Dami. And yeah, that's the end of my set. I'm going to get you started into our next DJ, Lucas's show.

That was I Know It's Over by The Smiths, Taken Over. Again, I am Lucas on Studio 51. Reminder that 29th of October, 7 to 9:30 p.m., Lower Brooks, 3 live bands and a costume contest and raffles. So I would check that out if I were you. I know I am. I don't know about you, but this weather has been making me feel a little bit down in the dumps. So this music is supposed to represent that. The next song, It Almost Worked by TV Girl. I hope you like it.

Sorry about that, but that was TV Girl. This is still Studio 51. I am still Lucas. And I just wanted to throw you through an emotional roller coaster there. Like, just get a glimpse into my brain recently, and I'm gonna do the same thing now with Boys Don't Cry by The Cure. I hope you enjoy that.

That was Kingston by Faye Webster, and Studio 51 has a real treat for you, because have you ever felt like you just can't see someone's face again, and if you do, you get this gut-wrenching feeling after a breakup or something? Well, Malcolm Todd knows the exact feeling. Let me put you on.

That was Eyes Without a Face by Billy Idol. I know I've been, like, changing the genre quite a bit, but promise you, it is not bad music, though. I am gonna do Times Move Slow by... I'm not reading that. Bad, bad, bad, not good. I hope you enjoy it.

All right, that concludes my set for tonight. I hope everyone has a lovely night, and I'm going to pass it on to the next Lucas. So have a nice night.